I said, who's that girl there? 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She doesn't do major credit cards, I doubt she does.

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0: Lou Reed, the original. He's been one since the birth of the New York Underground, and now he's back with a new album, Transformer.
1: I said, hey, honey, take a walk on the wild side, and the colored girls say,
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0: Yeah, I'd just like to say Jay Gurdjieff to all my friends out there meditating in Washington, around the world.
1: Thank you. This next one's dedicated from all of us to all of you everywhere.

0: I'd like to say Jay Grudeb to all my friends out there meditating in Washington, around the world.
1: Thank you. 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

0: It's a long, long night. It's a long, long night. It's a long, long night.
1: I'm a long way from home. I'm a long way from home.
2: 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Работают все радиостанции.

Stadium tonight. This, it's for you. It's for you. It's for you. It's called Rock.

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1: Most important thing in business is honesty, integrity, hard work, family. Never forgetting where we came from. 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See, you are what you are in this world.